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Nicholas Williams out of Decatur, showing me negative.

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But it's a 328 South Tunnel front. 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Delta uniform 30.

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0: Okay.

0: 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That's how they go. Yeah.
1: License 31 is on Old River Road.
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Thirty-six Adam Street, caller's gonna be advised he's detoxing, having some issues going on. We're also trying to find this. 36 Adam Street.

0: Tyler 38, Delta 46. He advised that his brother is also in the residence with him.
1: Yeah, 4.

Central Spur and the Mountain Volunteers, meet you in route for a Tiger Ridge. Meeting someone to talk to. And is going to go to a detox facility and is saying he's to injure himself.

Yep, 51 vehicle shot. Cannon Road, 3 Charlie 0, 2 4 Tango Tango.

0: 201 Central.
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0: I need an ambulance en route to my address. 811 Nance Ford. I've had an allergic reaction turning to a seizure. She's status at this time.
2: Of course, I got a truck coming in service at Hartsville. They're in route.

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2: What? 227, when you get here, I need a hypodermic thing. It's not versus it.
3: Copy, 201.
2: She's supposed to fill it this time.
0: Delta 51 status.
1: Go on.
0: 10-4.

0: Silver 201.
1: Yeah, 2 from the vault.
0: Two one's en route.

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1: 227 or route.
2: Yes, it's wrong.
3: 10-4.

0: 算周费中位线呢？
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0: 行，再见。

0: central unit, they're coming code 3 with it out of Decatur General. They're coming from Nance 4 to 31 area.
1: Nance 4, they're going to Decatur General?
0: That's affirmative.
1: Okay. And for does y'all's medic need an extra set of hands?
2: Negative, 201, medic on board.
1: Appeared to already be going through the intersection at Fence 431.
3: Two oh two to 204, give me a TX.

0: and get my 3-1.
1: Excuse me, St. Hawks unit, they just went through 3136.
0: And

0: Yes, sir. So put me on a detail.
1: Yeah, well. She sounds very clear.
2: Yeah, well.

0: 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Cruise, no tag display. Be on Whitlow and Gordon Terry.
1: This time, y'all going to 8th Street?
2: 5 Armory, sir.
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0: 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Left side of Decatur, due to decorative lenses status current, Delta Victor, -1.
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0: Melissa Hopkins out of Falkville, status current class Delta negative 1 so far.
1: So far.
0: Joe Colder out of Falkville, status current class Delta with a learner's license negative 1.
1: Go on.
0: 10-4.
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0: Charlie 38 Delta 46, EMS is staged at this time.
1: Yeah, boy. I'm clear.
0: 10-4.
1: The 38. The address changed to the 36.

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3: Medic 227.
2: Yes, sir. 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
3: Will do.

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0: 24, assume the intersection of Gordon, Terry, and Greenway Drive. 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Reference a blue Silverado that comes blowing through the light. 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
0: 10-4.

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2: 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Gonna be at East Lake on in 31.
1: 10-4.
3: Two Charlie Zero Delta 7 Bravo. We just played on a silver Volkswagen Jetta. Highway 31 in front of Taco Bell.
1: Tampa.
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0: It's gonna be a golf cart. General. 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
1: 14.

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Zeverton, Miller, Beach, status suspension issued, negative 1.

0: Engine 1, Engine 5, Engine 7, Tower 4, Battalion 1, 218, 204, Residence Fire, 1701, Yorktown Circle, Southwest, Fort Bee Attic on fire, Attack 1. Anyone be a residence fire, 1701, Yorktown Circle, Southwest, but the attic on fire recently had AC work done, believe the ductwork is smoldering. Close hydrants going to be in Manassas around Yorktown Circle. Track 1 at time, 1701, Yorktown Circle, Southwest.
1: I thought
0: it went
2: spot. Four responded.
0: Fine.
3: Everyone, foot tag channel is you with us.
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2: Seven and route.
0: Four is on point.
1: 5-4-1. That's how he wants it now.
0: Yeah. 64-56. You need additional?
2: Negative. Go 1 clear.
4: 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Delta 46 status.
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2: And show what will be out second.

0: But yes, the light's right in my attic. All of the units down on Singleton downgrade. Keep coming for now. We're going to see what we've got up there.
1: What up?
2: 4 seconds.

0: Sorry, Val. So I wanted to hit or start in the road.
1: 235, go on again.
0: Rolled over at 2137 Sharkboard Road.
1: 10-4. Okay, 46, we're both clear. We'll be around.
0: 10-4.
1: Response, Beluga on erect Delta, 2137 Sharkboard Road, report to be an overturned vehicle, patient out of the vehicle, so.
2: 24 received.
1: 224 received.

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1: Are
0: you good for the tower cancels?
2: Caller advising that there is no injuries, so do with that what you will.
0: Anything else?
2: Also been notified.
1: Careful.
0: Careful.

0: 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Discard's up to you.
1: 10-4, clear and left.
0: 2-24, clear.

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1: Toluca 5 en route, 78, wreck. Sharp Fork Road. She is out of the vehicle at this time. Your tech assigned is

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0: Central from Tower 4. Have you still got the caller on the line on his call on West 8?
1: That's permanent.
0: Are they still at their address? We just turned on West 8.
1: Say by they are driving when we get up, they look good.
2: We just got them. Got an ambulance at this location.
1: Great to y'all still at 1912.
3: Route.
4: Rescuing, I'll go ahead and respond.
1: What made it running me? West, Tower 4 intercepted a baby choking via West Mead and Runnymede, southwest.
5: 214, 14 around.
1: 14 around.
5: Like that.
1: Still wasn't big enough, though.
5: Still too late to get out.
6: Central, you got an EKA on my ambulance at this location?
1: Stand by. 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Do you need code 1, code 3?
6: Right now, code 4, and we're just this close to Parkway. I didn't know if it'd be better off Central POP. He's breathing.
1: Copy. Patient breathing. 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
1: No, I didn't.
0: They're coming from Maine.
1: You can cancel. They're going to take your PLB.
0: Copy, cancel.
2: Hello.
0: Park Fire, you can cancel. They should go in POV around the corner, Park West.
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0: a Dodge Durango blue in color, registered as Jennifer Spielman, NFR so far.
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0: DL is Briley Nofinger out of EVA, status current class delta negative one.
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0: All right, no, 251's call. Being clear.
1: 10-4.

0: Say, Command Central.
1: Yes, Command.
0: So, one patient transported, two firefighters riding in. All patients on the scene will be cleared.
1: Unit's clear.
2: Got 3 hearts, all riders.
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4: Who's sending clock out of you?

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1: Good.
0: Subject being transported by EMS. Clear.
1: 10-4.
2: Yeah.

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2: Camel.

0: Jason James. Good. The pedestal turns current Bravo Mike to a Nathaniel Allen Green out of Hartville. He's showing me negative.
1: Go.
2: Fast and forth. Where's it?

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1: Yes.
0: Can you clear from that and head to this other wreck at 8672 Highway 36 East?
1: What's the details?
0: 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It is no injury. We are contacting safe. This other vehicle, let's see the accident. Quick, no PI. 8672 Highway 36 East.
2: Lacey 2 copy. We'll be clear to see our event. Lacey 2, brush 1, being Route 3 on board.
0: Lacey 2 and brush 1 and Route

0: Central Lacey Volunteers responding to wreck. 8672 Highway 36 East. Wreck, no injuries. It's going to be a blue Toyota Highlander. Your tech assigned is TAC 7, 8672 Highway 36. Location.
1: Lacey 19 en route.
0: Lacey 19 en route.
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0: 36. Lacey 36.
1: He's also en route.

0: 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Got an additional call, possibly from the other driver. Their rapid looks like they're on 36 by the Black Ground Road intersection.
1: Careful.
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0: 10-4, we got disconnected. We tried to make contact, but nobody answered.
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1: 10-4.
2: Bravo, Papa. Me, Military Parkway at Jack's Beverages.
1: Yeah.
0: 222, 10-4. Bravo, 666 Alpha. Just played on a white Ford F-150. They pulled in the wheel figures.
1: Yep.
3: 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Establishing 36, man.
1: Received on scene. Establishing command.

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0: 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Alpha 3 Yankee Charlie, Mike Papal, A3YCMP, the 65 North 334 on ramp.
1: 10-4.
0: Have negative contact, I'll be out. Location of the original call.

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3: Place you 7 or how?
0: Marginal 222.
1: 222.
4: Alabama tag. Correction, I'll be on field stop. Alabama tag 52 Charlie 2. Alpha X-ray Papa. We just played on the Maroon Chevy Colorado. Pulled into McDonald's.

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1: T22 headed to DSNF.
0: Hammer. 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
1: 10-4, 5-3-12, 4-3-12, 3-4.

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0: 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We're going to be just right past Hopewell Road on 36.
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0: Two 24 is
1: going to
0: be code 1 to Crestwood.
1: 2-4,
0: go 1 Crestwood. 24.
1: Good.
0: In Ruse out of Somerville, status current class Delta -1.
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0: All 4 units clear.
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0: Owners standing by for state. County is unclear.
1: 10-4.

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1: But what?
0: Devil.
1: .322. It's a Silver Odyssey, no tag. 67 Marshall.
0: 10-4.

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1: Delta 56.
0: Alpha 0, Echo. Alpha Mike 9-1, down the road, 9 Monroe.
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0: No. Blue Jeep. No tag. Gonna be a Fowler Loop 157.

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1: Good.
0: Mendez, status is showing for both has a 24, showing a 1 out of Orange Beach so far.
1: So what?
0: Stephen Evans out of Decatur, status current, cost Delta -1.

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0: Jason Hall out of Tanner, status current, Clouds Delta, negative 1.

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0: 959, Old Highway 24 on Alabama 42, Charlie 1, 0 Tango Hotel via Green Jeep.

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1: And?
0: Silver Nissan Sentra, no tag. Southbound going 157.
1: Copy, where in 157?
0: Southbound Road.

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0: I'd like to see the central.
1: Bless you too.
0: Yes, ma'am. Can you advise where State's coming from or if they're responding to this?
1: They are en route. They were at Sharp Ford Road on another call, so as soon as they clear up from there, they were going to be en route to your location.
0: Caring for it. Thank you, ma'am.
1: You're welcome.

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1: I want to get you in route engine 1 medic 211 via Painting Delta, 25-year-old female, complaining of vomiting and painting. She is complaining of abdominal pain. It's going to be a third party report. Burger Department, Sparman 712, type 4.

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0: 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She is having difficulty breathing. Buzzing. She hit her head when she collapsed.
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2: Delta 64.
1: Delta 64. 2 Yankee, Papa, 3 Papa. Going to be Mount Nebo Road, 157.
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0: We've been canceled on scene by EMS. Brook Ridge, command, time red. 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

0: 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Final clear.
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1: 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Can you give me the read back on that, too?
2: 10-4. It's going to be a 2018 Dodge Challenger, black in color, registered to a Bush subject at a new market, expiration 2 of 27 NSR.
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0: First is Jordan Cockrum out of Hackleburg. Restricted to corrective lenses status, current class delta negative one so far, and confidential. Victor Hensley out of Wantsville. Status is revoked as of 2021. Showing a misdemeanor out of Summerdale, which is way down south. No extradition.
1: And we're going.
0: And four.

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0: 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We have South Johnson Chaplin 157.
1: 10-4.
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2: 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It'll be 231 in Fabrication Drive.

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0: Mickey T, got a handful status current, class Alpha Victor, showing a FTA in a different state. Extradition.
1: Go on.
0: 10-4. Your status?
1: Go on.
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0: 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Just right past South Johnson Chapel 137.
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0: 5-2 Charlie 0 Yankee Bravo Papa. 7231 at Butch.
1: What?
0: Before I'm clear.
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1: Go ahead.
0: Zero Bravo Echo Alpha Delta November. Gonna be at Fowler Loop 157.
1: And what was that time?
0: Alpha Zero Bravo Echo Alpha Delta November.
1: 10-4, thank you.

0: 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Highway 67 South, be the Dollar General, indicating zone 3 sales motion with negative contact. 5318, Highway 67 South, Dollar General.
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0: Lazy City Central.
1: Lazy too.
0: Yes, ma'am. Is there a chance you can PH state and find out where they're coming from? Because we still haven't seen them.
1: I sure can. I will contact them right now.
0: Much appreciated.

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1: 4, be advised, they made contact with the key holder, but they're not going to be en route.

0: typical Lacey too.
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0: AST advised that they arrested someone out at Sharpford, and so they were en route to the jail. He said that he does believe that they are out at Morgan County Jail right now, so as soon as they transfer them over, they'll be headed to y'all.
1: And Laura, we appreciate you. Thank you.
0: No problem.
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0: 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I'll be able to meet at Stuckey's.
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0: exactly where it went. 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Somebody pick out those tops with Coleman. Try to catch up to it. You'll ease this way.
1: 10-4, I'm coming down Douglas. If I turn on East Pike now.
0: Like I said, I'm not too sure if it went this way, but it's like a 10 Buick Overmall. You can tell.

0: 406, I got that barrel mount line northbound.
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3: Middle. 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Be assigned tech 8. PN53 Barnett Chapel Road.
0: Ashley Nicole Woods is in our jail.
4: Nicole Woods?
0: Yeah, Ashley Nicole Woods, too.
4: 10-4, and where are you on Mount Zion Road?
0: I haven't stopped it yet.
4: Sanford, gotcha.
0: I'm about to, so just put me at East Thompson, Mount Zion, I'll let you know when we stop.
4: 10-4.
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0: That's what I thought. She may be in here, I got PC anyway. We'll slide her right here. Thompson, that's on. Lock that 4 times and try to get it back to me.

0: 18, we're transport.
1: Yeah, transport.
0: That location, talked about four times. Log up on the movement of the vehicle. Maximum passenger.
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1: Here's a copy, Kimba.
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0: Bronco Chef.
1: Skyward 1 away.
0: 10-4. Also, I haven't been able to get in touch with anybody at the jail yet. ASP advice, that is 10-4 to move that vehicle.
1: Can you repeat the status?
0: ASP advice, that is okay to move that vehicle out of the roadway.
1: And as well, I think you have

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1: 222.
0: Out of the jail and in mileage, 963. 963.

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1: Spitfire, some code 1, you can go as fast as off of pick my line in here.
0: 24.
1: Also added you some socials and DS.
0: 24.
2: Lacey 2 Central, advise state, we've moved to the Pine Grove Freehold in this church, off of 36 here.

12.3, the first is revoked for 2005 to a Billy Ray out of Somerville. Second is an ID card only for a Cynthia Sherris out of Parksville. Both native warrants.

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0: Paddock 270, medical transport picking up Decatur Main, ER 9, going to Huntsville, room 630, cardiac monitor, IV.
1: 217,
0: right
2: there. 222, I'm clear from jail and right back to the scene.
1: 24.

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1: 10-4.

0: 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I'll be out with F-103, F-106, Mount Vaughn, East Thompson.
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0: Okay, green GMC Sierra. Anything else?
1: 10-4.
2: Okay, 4-2, Charlie, 0, Mike, Papa, Charlie, be Highway 36, Targum.
1: 10-4.

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0: 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Here you go, Stock.
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0: six, seven, Alpha, one, Yankee, 5-3. Hey, Targa, I'm Roden. Highway 36.
1: 10-4.

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1: Uh-huh.
0: You can also clear me.
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0: Two eight, Alpha Charlie, Alpha, Tango 7, 231 in Union Grove.
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0: The one he attached is current to a Gregory bail out of Fall and negative warrant. Also, can you repeat that first one? B6422-471. Come on.
1: 223-215. Are you familiar with that subject?
0: Thanks.
1: 10-4, the bail subject, 9-3-77.

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1: Didn't play the song. Big Mac 214 in Montana Vets and Bravo V6 pocket. 30-year-old male is not conscious, is breathing, had a seizure. 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

0: 5 and 6, Engine 7, Tower 4, Hazmat 2, Medic 218, 225, 203, Battalion 2, Explosion, 3440, Valley Avenue Southwest, Scott Auto and Glass, Tina, India. Reported to be a 67-year-old male wearing oxygen while smoking. There is significant facial burns. 3440, Valley Avenue Southwest, Tina, India.
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4: What's their attack time?
1: Be attack 1.
4: All responsible. Attack 1, right? All.
1: It's en route. The 3440 Valley Avenue Southwest, Unit India. A 16-year-old male conscious breathing, about to smoke while wearing oxygen, exploded. Complaining of significant facial burns and also burns to the right hand. Very back 177 check of weather, about of a 12-minute out of Athens. Got auto on glass, 3440 Valley Avenue, Southwest, Department of India.
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0: Okay, 2-6. Engine 3, the battalion 2, you want us to respond to this? 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
3: 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They're probably already headed that way.
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0: 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You're going to be in Route 3 South.
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0: Park Atlanta, Iron Man Grocery, Alabama tag, 42 Alpha, 0 Bravo, Mike Tango, repeating 42A, 0 BMT, displayed on a red GMC Sierra, occupied unknown number of times.

0: 45 and an Alpha, I'm all in.
1: 2-4. 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

0: Medic 211, hell of a transport, Decatur, Maine, with a burn victim, very bad landing in 13 minutes.
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1: 10-4. Christopher Cosby at a Cal Correction, Oxford. Current Delta negative one.
0: Careful.

Austin 245, traffic stop. Problem tag 42 Charlie 0 Alpha 9 Bravo, repeating 42 C 0 A 9 B, displayed only white Chevy Impala, occupied one time. Main Street and hallway.

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2: 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I'm at Moss Chad 131.
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0: 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Transport to the helipad was complete about 5 minutes ago, mileage was 0.4, and then you can show us now clear the helipad.
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0: 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Zero Bravo, 4 X-ray Tango Delta. Be in the median in front of Lowe's.
1: Has Lowe's or Love's?
0: Lowe's.
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0: 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The 67-year-old female while complaining of shoulder back injury, 6495 Dale Road.
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1: 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Be assigned tag 6, 64955 Temple Road.

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0: 2014, respond with Neil Buckethead on a psychiatric Bravo with a 25-year-old male trying to hurt himself. There is a lot of disturbance also, but he's cut his wrist. 30 better to drown.
1: Two 14 to drown.
0: Duplicate route.

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0: He's in a deal fucking center in Danville.
1: Needing some route for us. That's out of 10 Bravo response. 30 Betterton Drive. 26-year-old male. Let's get his wrist.

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0: 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Did he take?
1: Yeah, it's clear from there.
0: Yeah. 10-4.
2: It's clear for medical. We've got no response to volunteers.
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0: What's that, 36 Central? Is EMS on scene of the call on Betterton?
1: They are on scene.
0: 10-4, I have a 2-minute ETA if they need any help.
1: Central copy.

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1: 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They call, offering assistance if you want.
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1: So, anything code 1 to Mike?

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One, cut through. Trey, Curry. Now we cut through.

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1: 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Y'all are Decatur, that patient they just transported become combative, and EMS needs somebody code 3.

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0: Made a deal with that.
1: Yeah, it, PD's offering to block intersections if you want it.
0: I would agree, Steve. We should be able to make it about 5 minutes from the hospital right now.
1: Where is it? Medic 214. Parkway has been updated. Security on standby.
0: Great, Steve.

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1: SD Snyder's. Be northbound I-65 at the 326 to blue Toyota RAV4 on the side of the road. He did advise it was smoking, but it's no longer smoking. Does not want fire department.
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0: It's 75 Forest Hill Road. 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A Brooke Lofton's been screaming and threatening to kill the caller and her husband. 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
0: 243, do you have traffic? 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

0: Good morning, everybody. It's going to be hot this tour. Heat index will be over 100 for both days, so make sure you stay hydrated. Tonight, Engine 5 is covering fireworks display at Decatur Baptist starting at 8:30. Bridget's going to be doing some server upgrades at City Hall from 1 to 4 that might affect connectivity. Other than that, it's our last tour for pre-plan, so if you haven't got those in, please get those in this tour. Anything further from Warner Report? Station 1. 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
1: 2 with 3. Bush on vacation. Simmons for Thorne. Lee for Newman and
0: two or three Bush vacation. Simmons for Thorne till 2 p.m. Lee for Newman till 6:45. And Hossie and Thorne will be out past Simmons this morning. Station 3.
2: 3 to 3. Tipping in today, too. Got Austin for Sanchez on trade time. Long and Austin working out of class.
0: 3 to 3, Simpsons and Battalion 2. Got Austin for Sanchez. Long and Austin will be out of class. Station 4.
2: 4 to 3. Parham, FMLA, vacation. Philip Williams, 24 hours overtime.
0: 4-3, got Parham on FMLA vacation. Phillips on overtime. Philip Williams on overtime. 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
0: 5-3, got Holbert 6, day 1. Got Mayfield for Blakesley. Martis at 6 this morning for 12 hours. Pretty total time. 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
4: 6-3. Smith is going to be sick for 12 hours. Little on vacation. We got Martis from 2. And Carol from 1. Mars will be working out of class for 12 hours.
0: 6-3, got Smith sick for 12 hours. Got Mars from 5 working out of class. Carol from 1. Station 7.
5: 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Ashby, Looney, position.
0: Salgado military. 7-3, got Mooney on days. Got Salgado military, Ashville Mooney out of class. 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
6: 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Michael work out of class, Salt's on overtime.
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1: 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We're back on main channel. Let's have a great tour. Stay safe. God bless.

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1: Yeah.

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0: They are not paying unit status.
1: Or no date.
0: Careful.
1: Two detained.
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0: Careful.

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We're fixing to make contact with her. If you could swap out a private, I'll give you some more information.

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0: 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The jailhouse goes to.
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0: Central from Engine 5. We searched that area at the time. 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
1: Central, copy.

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0: My name is Sasha.

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Your complainant will be in a blue Sienna minivan, ETA about 10, for different court order custody paperwork.

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potential to unit spoiler for a reckless driver. Last seen southbound on 157 from Highway 36. An 18-wheeler with a white cab, white trailer. They've been swerving in and out of traffic. And further 847.

0: That's paramedic 215, Patient Route Procedure Alpha, 1809, 670 Southeast. 48-year-old female, conscious and breathing, heard to have a seizure while checking a vein.
1: Received in route.
0: Received in route.

0: 218 Central. 218. 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
1: Central.
2: Go 3. 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
1: 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What did you say the expiration was?
0: 7/22/26.
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0: 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Cross, she's just taking me, sorry, that's like. Little ways out. Delta 67, recently 1367 South Bamble Road. First address right here when you cross South Bamble.
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0: 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Status is current. No restrictions. Negative warrants.
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0: 10-4, that then returns on a white 2005 Lincoln Navigator, Chelsea Bryant, it's NSR 842 Alpha 03 Charlie Mary. That expired 2 of 24.

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0: And for being an area of calls daily, 3197 Highway 67 South, a white male, approximately 5'10", wearing all black clothing, jumped into the roadway and ran into the caller's car, and then on Intox, last thing in the area of calls daily.
1: Simple.

0: Central Basic 210, Houston Rock for medical transport, Medicare Main, room 11, patient going to Fall Pattern 205, Bravo, no
1: 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Do you want us to take that right now, or do you want us to wait?
2: Don't go ahead and take it. I got 223 in the city.
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1: That's simple.

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0: 210.

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9213, breathing from Delta, 2390 East Upper River Road, 61-year-old female, difficulty breathing. Alright, so breathing problems, Delta, 2390 East Upper River Road, 61-year-old female, having difficulty breathing.

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0: 59. 201 Prince Road. 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

0: Somerville, EG4, wreck with no injuries, Highway 30, some cutoff road. There's a tractor versus a white SUV, negative injuries, negative road blockage.
1: 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Central, no injury, no block until we stand by.
0: Received.

0: 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We'll have Upper River Road Command.
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0: County, stroke Charlie, Church of Christ, 3382 Hugh Lego Road, 55-year-old male, possible CVA. They also believe he may be choking. He fell and hit his head and is unresponsive at this time.
1: Great, Church of Cross, 55-year-old male, conscious and breathing, possible.
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0: 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We now have CPR in progress.
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0: 883 Central. You did advise it was CPR. Call it Heber and Charter.
1: That's 10-4. We've got a Coleman EMS ENT on scene by CPR in progress.

for Tri-County units. You're responding to a 55-year-old male. Came in as a possible CVA. He's now unconscious, not breathing. EMT on scene is requesting suction and an AED. They do still have CPR in progress at this time. Your medic units en route from Floret Station. 3382 Hueco Road, Church of Christ,

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2: 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John County, 7 arrived.
1: 7 arrived. There should be somebody outside to flag you down.

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She is on 3 liters of oxygen. Two 26, receive.

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0: Neil, Lincoln Center, second page, Danville, first page, breathing problems, Charlie, 202 Northwest Maddox Road, 73-year-old female having COPD.
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2: 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I don't know if you copied, but 228 arrived on scene at 1248.
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Just one.

0: Central 213 clear. We're en route to Fort Wayne.
1: There's coffee. Central Conference Center, they should be en route from their Hartsville office. Central Pumpkin Center, you want it just updated. They're showing to be at Forest Chapel and Bond Bridge. Last unit, I couldn't copy your traffic. It was broken.
2: 10-4, could you see if they stepped up a little bit?
1: 10-4. Central Medic.
0: Go ahead.
1: Fire, I want you to step it up.
0: 10-4.

0: 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What's your ETA to hear?
1: I'm about to turn on my whole local road.
0: So?
1: You can see the equipment when I get there.
0: That's negative. We got

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0: Dispatcher from the Word Phone, Mr. Mayor, in Council Ambulance.
1: That's a copy. Go ahead. You can cancel, Carbine.
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1: Yeah, Cheryl, I'll fucking say it. It's blue. Saying available for cows, one transport is the case, huh?
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0: 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But they believe the baby's deceased.
1: Transporting the man.
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0: 215, I copy 215.

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0: figured out for Fall Alpha, 215 Log Cabin Trail, 64-year-old female, conscious and breathing, still in the bathtub.
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0: called Alpha. 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
1: Rescue 1.
0: Copy.
1: Medic 213, Central. 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
2: Besides rescue one, get her out.
1: Good boy, thank you.
0: Charlie 68, units of VAC. First one again.
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0: 161 Terry Lynn Circle, and actually, home subject, male with a gun, white male, black shirt, blue jeans, has a 9mm, still getting further, 161 Circle.
3: Simple.
4: 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Fifth Street Command.
2: Tower 4 on the scene, Fifth Street Command. Just being advised, the caller is positive at 1310, but it's showing 1312 on a rapid.
0: Separated.

0: 找谁？
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1: Negative time. I'll see if I can get it, brother.

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It's an 18-wheeler. Caller advised that smoke is coming from the back of cab. He's still driving, just not sure if he knows that it's smoking. 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
1: Sage Rescue 1, do you need the ambulance code 3 as well?
2: Where are they coming from?
1: It's going to be at East Upper River and Bluff City.
2: Nah, it's fine. They're down the river.
1: 10-4.
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0: Maybe Will, can you get a location of where the suspect is and where our caller is?
1: Our caller is inside the residence. The suspect's standing in the driveway.

0: One Junction.
1: Yes, one.
0: Per 213, have 204 start this way, please.

0: 就可以算是
1: 是的，那个我
0: 进了。

0: That's wonderful.
1: Breath, you on.
0: In Castle 304 and all units 71.
1: Central receive. Okay.

0: Go ahead.
1: You can cancel.
0: Where's that? Thank you. Sorry.
1: That's fine.
0: Okay, thanks.

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1: You can cancel.
0: Okay, thank you. Sandy Central, you can show all the units clear that call in Hebron.
1: Tri-County clear. 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
1: Good morning.

0: 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You got a second? Okay, 4-2-3-2-1.
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0: 2-2-0-3.
1: Tibor, he's attached. 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
1: One.
0: Very complicated to listen to this only. Unit clear.
1: I copy. Very complicated to listen to this. Unit clear.

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1: Yeah.

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0: Jacoby and 320 Oak Lane Southeast. Jacoby on a Jackson Kelso. It's caller's son. The father hasn't responded in 3 weeks. Caller lives in Athens and the father has primary custody. She's not requesting to meet. Once you make contact.
1: Jacoby.

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0: Sure.
2: 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Calling for a check, all the

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0: 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He's clear.
1: 10-4.

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0: Well, that's negative on the vehicles. Anywhere near to be a Ford 150.
1: That's 10-4.

0: Special Medic 217, Mission Route for Assault Bravo, 101 Harold Drive, 56-year-old male, conscious and breathing. Caller was third party advised her neighbor had been assaulted, was bleeding from his head.
1: What's that?
0: Just be advised, he'll be at the trailer that's on the property.
2: Mud Tavern, copy. QRV responding, staffing at first.
0: Thank you.

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1: Report taken. All units are clear. Other parties are leaving.
2: Yeah.

Central Med at 827, needs an out for an overdose. Charlie, 410, Pembroke Circle, Southeast, 18-year-old female, conscious and breathing. Took Trazodone, was feeling suicidal.

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1: From 10 traffic lane.
0: Bus 10-4, you're en route to a overdose at 10 Pembroke Circle, southeast. An 18-year-old took some pills and was feeling suicidal. 410 Pembroke Circle, southeast.
1: Yep.
0: 10-4.

0: Tavern. They were en route from their PD approximately 6 minutes ago.
1: That's been cool.
2: Central 312.
1: Sure.
2: Yeah, guys, she took some trazodone and sertraline. She is not violent and does not have a weapon at this time.
3: And for, is this the first party or is it her mom?
2: The first party. Her mother is on scene with her but does not know that she has called.

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1: Well, Tavern Rescue 1 in or out.
2: Tavern Rescue 1 and out.

0: Q1, you continue non-emergency at this time.
1: It's clear for PD.
0: I copy. We'll be on scene with EMS. Harold, come in.
1: Harold, come in.
2: Right, that's right.

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1: 233, you advise you're on scene at Pembroke. Oh. 10-4.

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1: Where's that one?
0: Stanford.
1: We're 10-4, EMS 10-4, be preparing for transport shortly.
0: Central receipt.

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1: Parcel 312.
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0: Alabama 42, Alpha 1897, spray down a Dodge Ram truck. 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
1: 59,
0: check will be. Delta 59. 72 56, Highway 36 East. Unknown against an argument. I heard people aggressively talking. Requesting welfare check, still being further. 72 56, Highway 36 East.
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Central Medic 212, Houston Route for Transfer Charlie, 1350 14th Avenue Southeast, room 17 Bravo. He is 77-year-old female, conscious and breathing, lethargic, and below baseline, fever of 101.

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1: So let's indicate the sentence here. I'm going to indicate the sentence.

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We're complete in 1.1. Okay.

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1: The three.
0: Team Clarity from the Civil.
1: 10-4.
2: Two, 4-30, traffic stop. May Railroad and Franklin, 52 Alpha, 868 here. And a gray Toyota Corolla.
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0: 322 Confidential.
1: Yeah.
0: Your first is returning ID card only to a Daquan Blue subject of Birmingham. Negative so far.
1: Okay.
0: Your next is returning status suspended 24 of 2020 for F out of Midfield, Alabama, showing multiple unexplained warrants so far.
1: So.
0: Your next is current contact of Marcus Earl Miles of Spring Point, Alabama. 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

0: paramedic 223, QRV 204, need you en route for cardiac echo, 335 Ironman Road. Female, obviously deceased in the swimming pool.
1: Ten four, we have a patient, obviously dead, not breathing, 335 Ironman Road.

0: Yeah, Bravo.
1: Conversely, 204.
2: Can you repeat that, please?
0: 10-4. The patient was found by the caller in the pool, unknown what happened. 75. 322 status.

0: No degrees, sir. 430 or not.
1: 430 or not. Oak Ridge Unit, you're responding to an approximately 75-year-old female. She was found in the pool. The caller was able to get her out if she is fit at this time. 335 Ironman Road. You'll have TAC 8 if needed.
0: Oak Ridge, copy, sir.

0: Oak Ridge units, responding to an approximately 75-year-old female. She was found in the pool. The caller was able to get her out as she is fit at this time. 335 Ironman Road. You'll have TAC 8 if needed.
1: Okay, copy, Central. Central, can you advise that this resident is will be off the road of Ironman Road a good bit?

sort of okra is. That's 10-4. It looks like it's going to be a long driveway with multiple residences. When you turn onto it, it'll be down the driveway, first house on your right.

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0: altitude to A1, N3, Tower 4, Medic 215, QRV 203, engine out for an unconscious echo, 1024, 6-5 moves southeast. Male is passed out in the lobby. Unknown if he's breathing or not.
1: Two, three,
0: six. Two, three, six.

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0: 52 Charlie, 1 Romeo, 5 Charlie, 52 C, 1 R, 5 C, 1 in the Sunrise Baptist Church on Thompson.

0: then you can disregard. It's going to be negative on medical 203. Cough.
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0: Yes, ma'am. Oak Ridge, please clear the call. 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
1: 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Oak Ridge clear.

0: 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Claim of back pain and is disoriented.
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0: 52 Alpha Delta Tango Whiskey 4. You at the windmill?
1: Yeah.
2: Delta 67 Social.
1: Delta 67.
2: 050 446.
1: Not after 4-4?

Yep, 67. The social is 050-44-7653.

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1: Tastemaker.
0: Caught Max Patrol contact. Time of death, 1722.
1: Yeah.
0: We're going to change outside.

0: 321-2 confidential. Your first is going to be status current class of Delta, Natasha Jordan of Danville, negative silver. Your next is going to be status suspended, Zachary Stevens of Alpharetta, Georgia, showing an extraditable warrant.
1: Simple, what for?
0: Flag, probation violation, original offense, intent to distribute meth.

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1: 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I'll go have a conversation with this officer.
0: 10-4.

0: 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I'm on duty. I've been routed to Charlie 68, 67.
1: 10-4.

Social Medic 217, Engine 8, Eastern Route for a wreck Bravo, mile marker 337, I-65 northbound, unknown injury, two SUVs on the northbound side, outbound crash notification.

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1: Agent out, 337, I-65 northbound. G27,

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1: That's it for.

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1: Delta 56 is code 1, myself and Charlie 68 are clear.
0: Timberwolf.
2: One oh three.
1: I don't know if you listen to that phone call or not, but he's in route. Do we have any type of profile on this message?
0: I was not listening. Let me check.
1: Charles Dean is all we know. 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

0: 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We're going to have another patient.
1: Yeah, we're

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Main route, 7 I-65 northbound. It's a wreck, Bravo. 225 received. 225 received.

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2: Basic 225. 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
0: Old Highway 24, North Greenway Drive. 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Be near West Morgan High School. Old Highway 24, North Greenway.

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0: 307, I'm not with him. 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
1: 109 Yankee Delta, goes back to James Phillips out of Decatur. 2018 Chrysler 300 white, expiration 7 of 26. Phillips is current.

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Union Hill Road, Apple Grove Road. 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Allegedly tried to run the car off the road, and they were smoking the devil's lettuce when they passed her. Last seen westbound on Union Hill, 2 to 3 minutes ago, Union Hill and Apple Grove.

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1: Good.
0: 47 Redbud Lane. This caller is third party. There's a subject, a rental subject, being assaulted by a male boarding subject. Said the male has choked her friend and hit her and pushed her, and he won't let her leave. Unknown weapon, unknown talks. Caller's in a different county and is not on the way. One.
2: En route.
0: All right.

0: medic, big person Alpha 946, tri-feline Southwest, responding for a 57-year-old female. MS and feeling very weak.
1: 212 and out.
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